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Tuesday Ride Home, 5 at 5. All five of these songs were in the top 20 this day in 1983. I don't know where they were on the charts. I just know they were within the top 20. Let's dance. David Bowie.

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Tuesday Ride Home, 5 at 5. Five songs from 1983. Man, this week in 83 was great for music. Here's Naked Eye.

K-Hit 107.5, The Police, of course. The number one song for the entire year of 1983. Spent more time at number one than any other song. Leo Cajun, glad to have you along. Hathaway, Pet Shop Boys, and more coming up. More coming up tomorrow for your 5 at 5. We're going to do five what we call getaway hits, and I'll explain what that means tomorrow. Tune in.

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16: 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With collisions that are reported, we'll start with I-10 eastbound at Star Pass 22nd Street, a stay left advisory to get by. Freeway slowdowns on eastbound I-10 approaching Grant Road to Star Pass 22nd. Other collisions that were reported at Swan and Speedway, Speedway Boulevard and Swan. Campbell and Skyline, Skyline and Campbell. It's a vehicle into the median. And I'm Cricket with your KHIT 107.5 traffic.
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2: 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Eastbound I-10 at Star Pass 22nd Street. Earlier crash occurred there with a stay left advisory. Freeway backups on the eastbound side of I-10. Some slowing on eastbound I-10 approaching and passing Grant Road, then travel breaks free, and more slowing eastbound I-10 approaching and passing Congress. Other collisions at Swan and Speedway, and a wreck at Campbell and Skyline. Skyline and Campbell. And I'm Cricket with your K-Hit 107.5 traffic.
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0: K-Hit 107.5, Tucson's Classic Hits on this fine, fine Tuesday. All right. Not a bad day. Awful hot, but, you know. Giving away a spot at Scamps on the Silver Screen. It's a filmmaking camp for tweens. I don't know what the ages are on that, but it's like a tween filmmaking camp. It's happening next month, July 13th through the 17th, Fox Theater. If your kid goes, they're going to learn expressive acting. It sounds like so much fun. They're going to make like silent, a high-energy silent movie scene. They're going to learn classic silent film techniques and so much more. They got a red carpet thing and big screens and all that. So sounds like fun. If you'd like to win a spot for your kid, contest entry and rules at the website, khit1075.com.
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2: 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With collisions reported, new wreck reported at Orange Grove and Skyline. Skyline and Orange Grove. There's a crash that occurred at Campbell and Skyline. Skyline and Campbell with a vehicle that crashed into the median. Eastbound I-10 at Star Pass. That was an earlier wreck with a stay left advisory to get by. Freeway slowdowns on the eastbound side of I-10 between Grant Road to Star Pass. And I'm Cricket with your K-Hit 107.5 traffic.
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Leo Cage here. So it turns out that most of us have been making left turns our entire lives and not even realizing it. Apparently, scientists say that humans naturally drift to the left when they walk, and nobody's really quite sure why. How weird is that?

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0: K-Hit, Blondie, one way or another. Leo Kacher, what's happening? Scorpions, Manfred Mann coming up. So Lionel Richie, Earth, Wind, and Fire, doing that Sing a Song All Night Long tour. You could be there to see him. We've been doing the keywords all week, last week and this week. I believe Friday is the last chance to qualify. So, yeah, listening for the keywords. 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

0: Tucson's Classic Hits, K-Hit 107.5 on this fine, fine Tuesday. That wraps it up for me, man. I don't know what I'm going to do, but I'm out of here. Billy Joel, some Don Henley coming up. Long block just around the corner. Thanks for listening. 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

I woke last night to the sound of thunder. How far off, I sat and wondered. Started humming a song from 1962. 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
14: A better life with Dr. Sanjay Gupta.
15: Eating a healthy diet is not only good for you physically, it can also keep your brain sharp as you age. According to a new study out of China, people who most closely followed the MIND diet slowed aging in key structures inside their brains by more than 2 years. The MIND diet is a combination of the Mediterranean diet, which we talk a lot about, and the DASH diet, which stands for Dietary Approaches to Stop Hypertension. All three of these diets are similar, but the MIND diet puts more of an emphasis on berries, beans, leafy green vegetables, fish, poultry, whole grains, olive oil, and nuts. You're not going to eat foods with a lot of saturated fat. We're talking cheese, butter, red meat, or anything fried. You really don't have to eat like this 100% of the time. That's the key. Just do the best that you can. I'm Dr. Sanjay Gupta, helping you live a better life.

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1: Rumors spreading around in that Texas town. About to check outside the game. And you know what I'm talking about. Just let me know if you wanna go to that whole mile on the range. They got a lot of nice girls.

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0: There's Joan Jett, KU107.5, Tucson's Classic Hits. Hey there, good morning. It's Dave, KF Morning Show. Welcome to Wednesday. Happy hump day. Maybe $1,000 for you. A little later on this morning, be here at 7:40. We'll give you that chance to play that $1,000 minute. 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More keywords for a chance to be at that Lionel Richie Earth, Wind, and Fire concert, the Sing a Song All Night Long tour, which will be in the city of your choice as well, too. Next keyword's coming up just after 6. 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

0: Scorpions on KHIT 107.5, and the USA's next FIFA World Cup match is coming up against Australia. That's on Friday, Juneteenth, 12 noon, Seattle Field in Seattle, Washington. And with that in mind, you know, the FIFA World Cup trophy, which is made of 18 karat gold with a malachite base, and it's valued at approximately $20 million. All the raw materials are worth roughly $250,000 to $620,000. The overall estimated value of the trophy is about $20 million, making it the most valuable trophy in professional sports.
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0: 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Summer about to get underway this weekend. 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It scamps on the silver screen, the tween filmmaking camp that'll be at Fox Tucson Theater, which runs July 13th through the 17th. 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And then it's lights, cameras, red carpet. That'll be at the big premiere. 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
1: A better life with Dr. Sanjay Gupta.
20: Heart disease is still the leading cause of death here in the United States and around the world. But what if there was something you could do earlier in life to reduce the odds of becoming a statistic? Well, here in the United States, tens of millions of adults already take a statin to lower their cholesterol. But new guidance put out by the American College of Cardiology and the American Heart Association now emphasize that treating high cholesterol sooner could significantly reduce a person's lifetime risk of heart attack or stroke. How early are we talking? In your 30s, believe it or not. Of course, you need to talk to your doctor about whether statins are right for you, but you should know that the evidence is really starting to stack up that shows the earlier you get a jump on reducing lifelong exposure to plaque-causing lipids and lipoproteins, the better the odds are going to be for you. Make sure you get your cholesterol checked. That's the first step. I'm Dr. Sanjay Gupta, helping you live a better life.
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0: 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Good morning. It's Dave K. Morning Show. Happy Hump Day. Welcome to your Wednesday. We're down to 4 days now until Father's Day. 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More Bob Dylan tickets. Bob Dylan's going to be in town soon at Ave Amphitheater, plus your Lionel Richie and Earth, Wind, and Fire Flyaway keywords. 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Next winning word, we'll have that for you just after 9. All right, Craig and Scott, our first look at morning traffic coming up. Your K-Hit weather from the Goodfellas AC Weather Center. Increasing clouds. Looks like a 30% chance now. We could see some showers for today and for tonight, where it'll be mostly cloudy. Today's high about 104, 74 tonight. Thursday, sunshine with a high of 102. 10 after laughter comedy as USA gets ready for Australia on Friday at 12 noon. Here is comedian Tom Rhodes on how to make soccer enjoyable.
1: 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When a soccer match is on television, turn the sound all the way down and put on the theme song to Benny Hill over and over. And then everybody running around aimlessly kind of makes a little bit more sense.
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0: 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Yeah, two Rock and Roll Hall of Fame legends are going to be partnering up for a historic tour. 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

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So word is Kiss is back in the studio recording new music. Yeah, Gene Simmons even confirmed the band has already recorded a brand new Paul Stanley written track.

0: K107.5, Tucson's Classic Hits, George Harrison, 641. Dave Cave Morning Show. So, you know, it's one of the first major concept albums in rock history, and it helped define the idea of the whole album as a storytelling. It's Broadway in Tucson. It's going to be a part of this year, kicking off their 2026-27 season with a total classic, you know, The Who's Tommy. Yeah, the legendary 1969 rock opera. It's back with a brand new all high energy production, and you could be there for opening night with a couple of tickets for that Tuesday, October 20th show at 7:30 at Centennial Hall. There's also dinner, $200, and a dinner gift card too over at Union Public House, so you can make a whole night of it too. If you want in, enter now at K1075.com.
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24: From the Cruz and Associates Personal Injury Attorneys Traffic Center, this is KHIT 107.5 Traffic. Collision in the foothills reported on River Road right between Craycroft and Swan. Almost directly between Craycroft and Swan on River Road reported crash. Area of Valencia Old Spanish Trail north of that intersection. A speed enforcement zone. And I'm Cricket with your KHIT 107.5 Traffic.
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You get a chance to go see Lionel Richie, Earth, Wind & Fire together in the city of your choice. Here again is that keyword for this hour, night, N-I-G-H-T. 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

0: Aerosmith, K107.5, Tucson's Classic Hits. Good morning, 710, Dave K Morning Show. Happy Wednesday. Are you ready? Coming up 740. See if you can pick up that $1,000. The last couple of days, we only got through 8 questions. See if we can get through all 10 today. Get them all correct. Of course, pick up $1,000 and play the $1,000 mitts. Coming up at 740. Plus your Bob Dylan tickets. Bob's going to be in town pretty soon. Ava Amphitheater. Got your Lionel Richie, Earth, Wind, and Fire, Flyaway keywords. We've got 3 more for you today. The next one's coming up just after 9. Cricket's got another hour of traffic updates and your K-Hit weather from the Goodfellas AC Weather Center. Maybe some rain. Maybe 30% chance. They're saying a shower is for this afternoon and also for tonight. Mostly cloudy. Today's high about 104. Tonight's low 74. Thursday, sunny and 102.
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10: 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Crash occurred in the foothills on River Road right between Craycroft and Swan, with some mild eastbound slowing on River as you approach Craycroft. For Houghton near I-10, some road work and slowdowns northbound Houghton approaching I-10, stay to the left to move through. And I'm Cricket with your KHIT 107.5 traffic.
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0: 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It's 724, Dave, your K morning show. 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
20: 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Sponsored by Hooters on Broadway, the original wing joint since 1983. Crash occurred in the foothills on River Road right between Craycroft and Swan, with some mild eastbound slowing on River as you approach Craycroft. For Houghton near I-10, some road work and slowdowns northbound Houghton approaching I-10, stay to the left to move through. And I'm Cricket with your KHIT 107.5 traffic.
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And more Billy Idol you shall have as Billy's expanded into the summer. August, September shows that'll be coming up with Devo. We'll be joining in August. Also, Savannah Hoffs of the Bangles joining in September. $1,000 minute, your chance to win a grand. Coming up after When in Rome, The Promise on K-Hit. If you

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23: A better life with Dr. Sanjay Gupta.
24: Heart disease is still the leading cause of death here in the United States and around the world. But what if there was something you could do earlier in life to reduce the odds of becoming a statistic? Well, here in the United States, tens of millions of adults already take a statin to lower their cholesterol. But new guidance put out by the American College of Cardiology and the American Heart Association now emphasize that treating high cholesterol sooner could significantly reduce a person's lifetime risk of heart attack or stroke. How early are we talking? in your 30s, believe it or not. Of course, you need to talk to your doctor about whether statins are right for you, but you should know that the evidence is really starting to stack up that shows the earlier you get a jump on reducing lifelong exposure to plaque-causing lipids and lipoproteins, the better the odds are going to be for you. Make sure you get your cholesterol checked. That's the first step. I'm Dr. Sanjay Gupta, helping you live a better life.
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1: From the Cruz and Associates Personal Injury Attorneys Traffic Center, it's KHIT 107.5 Traffic. With roadworks slowing you down, Palo Verde near 44th Street on Palo Verde to the north of 44th Street. Some roadwork today and tomorrow. Also roadwork Houghton near I-10, northbound Houghton approaching I-10. Stay to the left to move by. And I'm Cricket with your KHIT 107.5 traffic.
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1: Good morning.
2: Hi, who do we got today?
1: Ryan.
2: Ryan, you are caller 7.
1: All right.
2: Welcome to the $1,000 Minute. Brian, I'm going to put you to the test.
1: Okie doke.
2: Yeah, I got 10 questions I'm going to ask you. I need you to answer them, of course, all correct. I'm going to give you 1 minute to do that. If you do, you win $1,000. Some things to keep in mind, Brian. You can't skip any questions. If you count those as a wrong answer, you can't win that way. You must answer them correctly in the order that I asked them. If you're not sure of the answer, it's better for you to guess and pass. And I'm not going to tell you if those answers are right or wrong until we've gone through all 10 questions, unless the 60 seconds runs out. If that should happen, it's over. You can't win that way. So it's important for you to answer quickly. And the timer on your 60 seconds is going to start as soon as I start asking the first question. So, Brian, now that that's out of the way, are you ready to win?
1: Yes, sir.
2: You got a minute to win it. And here we go, beginning with question number one, Brian. Which country is most famous for its luxury cigars?
1: Cuba.
2: What pop star's band was called The Revolution?
1: Rolling Stones.
2: What is the fastest land animal in the world?
1: The cheetah.
2: Who painted the famous Mona Lisa?
1: Van Gogh.
2: How many players are on the field for one team in a standard soccer match?
1: 11.
2: Which of these animals is a marsupial? A tiger, kangaroo, or a bear?
1: Kangaroo.
2: Which element has the chemical symbol Fe? Is it iron, silver, or tin?
1: Iron.
2: What Ivy League school was located in New Haven, Connecticut?
1: Harvard.
2: That is incorrect, and time just ran out. Brian, that's...
1: Damn.
2: Yeah, question number 8 is where we stalled at today.
1: Yeah.
2: Yeah, 3 days in a row at question 8. So, yeah, the correct answer, by the way, for that would be Yale University.
1: Yale. Yeah. I was thinking Harvard.
2: Yeah.
1: I couldn't think of Yale.
2: Yep, there were just two other questions that were incorrect, and I'll do a little small mini recap at about 8:10, let you know the answers to those questions.
1: Okie doke, sir. Thank you.
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0: Another meeting that could have been an email. 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

0: 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K107.5 Tucson's Classic Hits. Dave here, K Morning Show. I want to thank Brian for playing along today. Gave it a shot at the $1,000 minute. And unfortunately, used up a lot of time, so we only got to question 8 when time ran out. And there were just 2 incorrect answers. Let's give you the correct answers to those. Questions 2 and 4. Question number 2. What pop star's band was called The Revolution? You said Rolling Stones. And they have never had a backing band, but think Purple Rain with this one. That would be Prince. Remember Prince and the Revolution? Yeah, so Prince is the correct answer. By the way, if you're a Prince fan, their estate is going to be releasing a new album of his music from 1977 to 2016 that were previously unreleased from like every decade, every era of the decade that he was performing. So look forward to that. That's coming out later this year. Question number 4 was also incorrect. Who painted the famous Mona Lisa? You went with Van Gogh. Now, Van Gogh was born more than 300 years later than Leonardo da Vinci. Leonardo da Vinci is the correct answer. Early 1500s. Think of the Italian, the Renaissance. So Leonardo da Vinci would be the correct answer for the Mona Lisa. Just 2 incorrect questions. Brian, thanks for playing along. Tomorrow, we'll give it another shot. Be here at 7:40 for your chance. 10 questions. Get them all correct within 1 minute. Win $1,000 and the 7:40 $1,000 minute. Bob Dylan tickets. I got those coming up later this hour. Bob's going to be at Ave Amphitheater, Casino del Sol. That's coming up. We've got tickets for that. Plus more Lionel Richie and Earth, Wind & Fire Flyaway keywords. We've got 3 more today. The next one's coming up just after 9. Cricket has another hour of traffic updates. Your K-Hit weather from the Goodfellas AC Weather Center. Maybe some rain, possibly 30% chance, they say, this afternoon and for tonight. High about 104. Tonight's low 74. Thursday sunny and 102 for the high. Here's your 10 after laughter comedy. And while the USA team gets ready for Australia on Friday at 12 noon, here's comedian Tom Rhodes on how to make soccer more enjoyable.
1: We need to spend less money on our military and our space program and put all of our money into soccer. I have traveled the world, ladies and gentlemen, and the only way we're going to break the hearts of the rest of the world is by beating them at the only

0: 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And if you're an American and you have a hard time enjoying soccer, here's a little tip for you to enjoy it. When a soccer match is on television, turn the sound all the way down and put on the theme song to Benny Hill over and over. And then everybody running around aimlessly kind of makes a little bit more sense.
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19: 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Grant Road is closed from the westbound I-10 frontage road to Flowing Wells, and that closure causing a lot of extra travel. Miracle Mile at I-10 got some slowdowns at the I-10 Miracle Mile off-ramps, also some slowing for the I-10 Speedway Boulevard off-ramps. And I'm Cricket with your KHIT 107.5 Traffic.
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0: KM107.5 Tucson's Classic Hits. There's John Mellencamp, 829, Dave Kay of Morning Show. And John's going to be launching that 19-city U.S. tour called Dancing Words. The greatest hits, marking the first time that he's performing all of his biggest songs in one show. The tour, which will run July 10th through August 12th. And this summer, which officially starts on Sunday, well, your kids now can step into the world of movie magic and can also win their spot for free, too. It's Scamps on the Silver Screen, the tween filmmaking camp that's happening at Fox Tucson Theater. That'll be July 13th through the 17th. Campers get a chance to learn expressive acting. There'll be visual storytelling, green screen tricks, and classic silent film techniques. And they'll get a chance to create a high-energy silent movie scene. And then after that, it's lights, camera, red carpet at the big premiere. You can enter for them right now at KHIT1075.com, and good luck.
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11: Eating a healthy diet is not only good for you physically, it can also keep your brain sharp as you age. According to a new study out of China, people who most closely followed the MIND diet slowed aging in key structures inside their brains by more than 2 years. The MIND diet is a combination of the Mediterranean diet, which we talk a lot about, and the DASH diet, which stands for Dietary Approaches to Stop Hypertension. All three of these diets are similar, but the MIND diet puts more of an emphasis on berries, beans, leafy green vegetables, fish, poultry, whole grains, olive oil, and nuts. You're not going to eat foods with a lot of saturated fat. We're talking cheese, butter, red meat, or anything fried. You really don't have to eat like this 100% of the time. That's the key. Just do the best that you can. I'm Dr. Sanjay Gupta, helping you live a better life.
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6: 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With 22nd Street closed between Tucson Boulevard and Cherry Bell Stravenue, that is a long time closure, closed for about 3 years. Again, 22nd Street closed between Cherry Bell Stravenue and Tucson Boulevard. You could use Broadway or Aviation Parkway instead. And I'm Cricket with your KHIP 107.5 Traffic.
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Madonna, KU107.5. Madonna's got that new album coming out July 3rd, Confession 2, but you don't have to wait. You can already hear previews of several Confessions 2 tracks. 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

0: K107.5 Tucson's Classic Hits Rock Set. 8:45, and what a treat for next week. We got one of the great legendary songwriters of all time going to be in our backyard. 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
17: A better life with Dr. Sanjay Gupta.
18: Slowly but surely, AI is seeping its way into every corner of our lives. One area perhaps I didn't expect is diet advice. A new study out of Turkey found that chatbots are recommending to teen boys and girls that they restrict their daily calories to dangerously low levels and eat a balance of nutrients that are kind of out of whack. Remember, teenagers are growing, one pediatrician told us. If they aren't getting enough nutrition, it can really stunt their growth on a number of levels. And in extreme cases, it can lead to significant health consequences. Large language models, LLMs, they are designed to agree with you. So if you're looking to lose weight, they're going to push you pretty hard in that direction. They also sometimes don't know how to tell the difference between good information and bad information. And you know who does? Your doctor. I'm Dr. Sanjay Gupta, helping you live a better life.
19: He's got ties. He's got socks. Give him a gift that really rocks. Treat your dad to a $5,000 basement barbecue or backyard upgrade. 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

0: From the Cruz and Associates Personal Injury Attorneys Traffic Center, it's KHIT 107.5 Traffic. New collision reported 22nd Street near Wilmot, reported on 22nd Street to the east of Wilmot. Got some road work northbound Houghton approaching I-10. Stay left to get by. Palo Verde north of 44th Street. There will be road work there today and tomorrow. Palo Verde near 44th Street. And I'm Cricket with your KHIT 107.5 Traffic.
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0: 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All right, so go ahead and ask me.
1: Do you have the tickets for Bob Dylan? Or?
0: Well, I had the tickets, but I passed them over. I gave them to you.
1: Oh, thank you. That's too kind.
0: Congratulations. Who is this?
1: Angela.
0: Angela. All right, so Bob Dylan. How about that?

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KHIT 107.5, and the Hulu series Paradise features a dark reimagined cover of Phil Collins' classic song, Another Day in Paradise. Of course, Phil will be entering the Rock and Roll Hall of Fame, not once, but for a second time. He's part of the class of 2026, going in as a solo artist. He was previously inducted with Genesis in 2010, making him a two-time inductee.

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0: 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Thanks to Brian, who gave it a shot today. And time, unfortunately, ran out at the 8th question. So tomorrow will be your chance. At 7:40, we'll give you 10 questions. Answer them correctly before that minute is up. Win $1,000 tomorrow morning. Hey, if you missed the keyword again this hour for Lionel Richie and Earth, Wind & Fire, that word was rhythm, R-H-Y-T-H-M, rhythm. 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Cricket's got the 80s lunch hour coming up at noon. She's on the way in, and she'll tell you what that next winning word is in the noon hour.
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10: A Better Life with Dr. Sanjay Gupta.
11: Slowly but surely, AI is seeping its way into every corner of our lives. One area perhaps I didn't expect is diet advice. A new study out of Turkey found that chatbots are recommending to teen boys and girls that they restrict their daily calories to dangerously low levels and eat a balance of nutrients that are kind of out of whack. Remember, teenagers are growing, one pediatrician told us. If they aren't getting enough nutrition, it can really stunt their growth on a number of levels. And in extreme cases, it can lead to significant health consequences. Large language models, LLMs, they are designed to agree with you. So if you're looking to lose weight, they're going to push you pretty hard in that direction. They also sometimes don't know how to tell the difference between good information and bad information. And you know who does? Your doctor. I'm Dr. Sanjay Gupta, helping you live a better life.

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How would you like to fly away to see Lionel Richie and Earth, Wind, and Fire in the city of your choice? 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

cigarette break. It's like 10,000 spoons when all you need is a knife. 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
1: 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You know what I'm talking about. 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

KHIT 107.5, Tucson's Classic Hits. Is it too soon to think about the weekend? I think not. I'm so excited. The cult classic this weekend at the Loft Cinema on Speedway, The Lost Boys. And then showing on Saturday night, the Rocky Horror Picture Show. 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

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Also on the way in the 1 p.m. hour, you're going to have a chance to win $25 to spend at Hooters on Broadway east of Cold, coming up on K-Hit.

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0: 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Maybe you're riding around town going to pick up your lunch. What is the state of your car? Listen to this. Almost three quarters of Americans believe the way someone takes care of their car reflects how well they take care of themselves. And almost all those Americans agree that a messy car is an indicator of a messy personal life. Oh, I agree. I cannot stand it. It drives me insane when my car is messy. Well, it's never really messy inside, but the outside, I feel like my car's just going to be dirty for the rest of monsoon season. Because then as soon as you wash your car, then it starts to rain. Billy Idol's up next on K-Hit.
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Tucson's Classic Hits, KQ 107.5. So the kids are home for the summer. Is the tween in your life saying, oh, I'm so bored, there's nothing to do? Well, check this out. We're giving away a spot at Scamps on the Silver Screen. 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
6: You ever wake up in the middle of the night or maybe first thing in the morning and notice drool on your pillow? Unless you're sleeping next to someone who hasn't already seen all your good, bad, and ugly, it's probably not that big a deal and not anything to worry about, unless it's something that just started happening recently. When people drool at night, it's often because of a stuffy nose, acid reflux, or being a mouth breather. People who sleep on their stomach or side are more likely to drool than someone who sleeps on their back. But in some cases, drooling at night can be a warning sign of something more serious, like dental issues, sleep apnea, or even early symptoms of Parkinson's disease. If you're at all concerned about this, the best place to start is with an ENT doctor, an ears, nose, and throat doctor. They can recommend a sleep study to possibly get some answers. I'm Dr. Sanjay Gupta, helping you live a better life.
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It's your 2 for It 2. 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

0: 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So how would it feel to get your day started knowing you just won $1,000?
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0: 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Hey, is it snack time yet? Any time is a good time for snacks, right? Listen to this. 3 in 5 Americans have a secret snack stash hidden somewhere. People are keeping their favorite snacks tucked away in places like their bedroom, car, office desk, or even the bathroom. And more than half also admit they've eaten an entire bag of chips in a single sitting. Guilty. And 4 in 10 say they've gone an entire day eating snacks instead of real meals. Again, guilty. Leo Cage is coming up after 3 on KHIT.
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13: Did you know that almost half the vegetables and more than 3/4 of the fruit that we eat in this country come from just one state, California? Yeah, it's true. And according to a new report by the Environmental Working Group, a health advocacy organization, a lot of this produce is tainted with PFAS, which are sometimes referred to as forever chemicals. Why? Well, the EPA says pesticides keep America's food supply safe, abundant, and affordable. And of course, these chemicals are used in every state, not just California. Now, if you are worried, though, about how much you're consuming, the best thing to do is to buy organic produce, if and when you can. Organic or not, you should rinse all fruits and vegetables under running water. Don't use any soap. And as one epidemiologist told us, use a brush on sturdier items like carrots, potatoes, and cucumbers. I'm Dr. Sanjay Gupta, helping you live a better life.
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Eddie Money, Ronnie Spector, Be My Little Baby. 3 p.m., you ready? Keyword, here we go. Lionel Richie, Earth, Wind, and Fire. You could see him at the U.S. tour stop of your choice. This is like so VIP, it's insane, man. The VIP lounge, the cocktails, the food, the special gifts just for you, the flyaway, the hotel. Great concert. National keyword this hour is light, L-I-G-H-T. Text that word to 95819. Good luck. Don Henley, Boys of Summer. I guess the first official day of summer is this coming Sunday, right?

0: 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Soundgarden. Took him long enough to put him in there. Kick at 107.5, Tucson's classic hits. Tom Petty, Denise Williams, and more coming up. My name's Leo. Thanks for listening. Lionel Richie, Earth, Wind, and Fire. Again, the 3 p.m. keyword to win the trip to see them at the U.S. Tour Stop of Your Choice. 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
15: If you're caring for an aging parent, you may feel quite often that you're alone in what you're doing. But you're not, not by a long shot. According to a new report by the Pew Research Center, 10% of U.S. adults are caring for a parent over age 65. Millions more are caring for a spouse or partner 65 or older. Beyond the sheer numbers, this report, perhaps unsurprisingly, found a major difference in caregiver well-being between men and women. One psychologist we spoke to suggested thinking 5 years in the future and imagining where you are right now. Will you be glad you took something on, or regretful that you didn't? You also need to cut yourself some slack, he said, especially women. Don't try to shoulder all of the burden by yourself. You might need to ask for help before you burn out. You'll be so glad you did. I'm Dr. Sanjay Gupta, helping you live a better life.
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0: from the Cruz and Associates Personal Injury Attorneys Traffic Center. It's KHIP 107.5 Traffic. With a collision that's reported at Prince and Flowing Wells. Flowing Wells and Prince. Also, we've got a really good chance of some monsoon action this afternoon. We'll keep you posted. Rain right now. Area of I-19 and Sahuarita Road. Also, a collision reported. Checking out that wreck northbound. It's the northbound side of I-19 approaching Sahuarita Road. Going to be some restrictions, some slowdowns, and again, also rain. And I'm Cricket with your KHIT 107.5 traffic.
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0: 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Our house. Leo Kasian, what's happening? Woohoo Wednesday. Woohoo! 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
1: From the Cruz and Associates Personal Injury Attorneys Traffic Center, it's K-Hit 107.5 Traffic. With a collision that's reported at Prince and Flowing Wells. Flowing Wells and Prince. Also, we've got a really good chance of some monsoon action this afternoon. We'll keep you posted. Rain right now. Area of I-19 and Sarita Road. Also, a collision reported. Checking out that wreck northbound. It's the northbound side of I-19 approaching Sarita Road. Going to be some restrictions, some slowdowns, and again, also rain. And I'm Cricket with your K-Hit 107.5 traffic.
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12: A better life with Dr. Sanjay Gupta.
13: Heart disease is still the leading cause of death here in the United States and around the world. But what if there was something you could do earlier in life to reduce the odds of becoming a statistic? Well, here in the United States, tens of millions of adults already take a statin to lower their cholesterol. But new guidance put out by the American College of Cardiology and the American Heart Association now emphasize that treating high cholesterol sooner could significantly reduce a person's lifetime risk of heart attack or stroke. How early are we talking? In your 30s, believe it or not. Of course, you need to talk to your doctor about whether statins are right for you, but you should know that the evidence is really starting to stack up that shows the earlier you get a jump on reducing lifelong exposure to plaque-causing lipids and lipoproteins, the better the odds are going to be for you. Make sure you get your cholesterol checked. That's the first step. I'm Dr. Sanjay Gupta, helping you live a better life.
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3: 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Flood advisory in effect until 5:45 today might get some monsoon action in town. Crash reported Valencia and Camino Verde, Camino Verde and Valencia. On River Road near La Cholla, brush fire reported. There might be fire crews in the area. On the southwest quadrant, a collision occurred and also some rain. Northbound I-19 approaching Sarita Road, collision there and travel backed up to Duval Mine Road. And I'm Cricket with your KHIT 107.5 traffic.
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Tucson's Classic Hits, K-Hit 107.5. I wonder if the police have worked out the little squabble that they were having a couple of months ago over, like, well, I'm basically just money and song rights and stuff like that. Hopefully they work that out, you know?

0: J-Head, 107.5, Bob Seger, and that Silver Bullet Band on this fine, fine Wednesday. Wham coming up, Blondie on the way as well. 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
13: A better life with Dr. Sanjay Gupta.
14: Eating a healthy diet is not only good for you physically, it can also keep your brain sharp as you age. According to a new study out of China, people who most closely followed the MIND diet slowed aging in key structures inside the

0: their brains by more than 2 years. The MIND diet is a combination of the Mediterranean diet, which we talk a lot about, and the DASH diet, which stands for Dietary Approaches to Stop Hypertension. All three of these diets are similar, but the MIND diet puts more of an emphasis on berries, beans, leafy green vegetables, fish, poultry, whole grains, olive oil, and nuts. You're not going to eat foods with a lot of saturated fat. We're talking cheese, butter, red meat, or anything fried. You really don't have to eat like this 100% of the time. That's the key. Just do the best that you can. I'm Dr. Sanjay Gupta, helping you live a better life.
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5: From the Cruz and Associates Personal Injury Attorneys Traffic Center, this is your K-Hit 107.5 Traffic. With collisions that are reported at Valencia and Camino Verde and Valencia, a wreck eastbound I-10 near Picacho Peak, another collision reported eastbound I-10 near Park Avenue, and also crash Oracle south of Grant Road. Collision that's clearing occurred northbound I-19 approaching Sarita Road. Some slowdowns there. And also there is a flood advisory in effect until 5:45. And I'm Cricket with your K-Hit 107.5 traffic.
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0: K-Hit 107.5, Deborah Harry, Blondie, One Way or Another. That's right, Mr. One Way or Another. REO Speedwagon, Def Leppard on the way. The next trip this week, we're going to qualify people to see Earth, Wind, and Fire and Lionel Richie, and that ends on Friday. So starting on Monday, got a new trip for you. It is Chicago and Styx. They're co-headlining for the first time together. It's called the Windy Cities Tour, and you can see them in Phoenix. So if you win the trip, of course, you get tickets, $400 cash card for travel, couple nights hotel stay, VIP package, backstage onstage picture with a band pre-show, Chicago VIP merch, Chicago's latest tour book, just so much. So, yeah, starting on Monday, we'll start qualifying people for that.
1: From the Cruz and Associates Personal Injury Attorneys Traffic Center, this is your K-Hit 107.5 traffic. With collisions that are reported at Valencia and Camino Verde and Valencia, a wreck eastbound I-10 near Picacho Peak, another collision reported eastbound I-10 near Park Avenue, and also crash Oracle south of Grant Road. Collision that's clearing occurred northbound I-19 approaching Sarita Road. Some slowdowns there, and also there is a flood advisory in effect until 5:45. And I'm Cricket with your K-Hit 107.5 traffic.
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0: K-Hit 107.5, Tucson's Classic Hits on this fine, fine Wednesday. Woo! Leo K, Jim, what's happening? Human League, Tom Petty, and more coming up. Of course, 5 o'clock. 5 at 5, my friend. Today we're doing 5 getaway hits, and I'll explain more in a couple of seconds.
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4: 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Park Avenue closed between Ajo and Irvington. Down poles again. Park Avenue closed between Ajo and Irvington, which is causing a lot of backups at Park and Ajo, Ajo and 6th Avenue, Irvington and 6th Avenue. More backups. Keno and Benson Highway. Crash reported at Irvington and 6th Avenue. Earlier collision occurred on eastbound I-10 near 6th Avenue that's clearing. A lot of backups, Ajo and Mission, slowing at that intersection. Reports of signals out at Ajo and La Cholla. And also, there is a severe thunderstorm warning until 5 this afternoon. Be careful out on the streets. I'm Cricket with your K-Hit 107.5 traffic.
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